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4: Here's your WGLR Tri-State forecast. Lows dip down to about 57 tonight under mainly clear skies. Sunshine mixed with clouds at times tomorrow. Slight chance of rain showers. Highs level off around 83. Lows dip down to about 61 tomorrow night. Temps well above average Tuesday and Wednesday with highs in the upper 80s. Slight chance for storms Wednesday. Right now, it's 71 degrees. I'm staff meteorologist Derek Height. 97.

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5: Here's your WGLR Tri-State forecast. Lows dip down to about 57 tonight under mainly clear skies. Sunshine mixed with clouds at times. Tomorrow, slight chance of rain showers. Highs level off around 83. Lows dip down to about 61 tomorrow night. Temps well above average Tuesday and Wednesday with highs in the upper 80s. Slight chance for storms Wednesday. Currently, it's 68 degrees. I'm staff meteorologist Derek Height. 97.7 Country.

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4: Here's your WGLR Tri-State Forecast. 57 overnight under clear skies. Partly cloudy Monday. Slight chance of rain showers, 83. Lows dip down to about 60 Monday night. Clear skies. Highs around 86 Tuesday. Under sunny skies, 87 Wednesday. Slight chance for storms. Right now, 62. I'm staff meteorologist Derek

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4: Here's your WGLR Tri-State forecast. Lows level off around 58 overnight, under mainly clear skies, partly cloudy Monday, slight chance of rain showers, high temperatures reach up to 83, lows dip down to about 59, Monday night, clear skies, temps well above average, Tuesday and Wednesday, with highs from the mid-80s to the upper 80s, slight chance for storms Wednesday, right now, 61. I'm Staff Meteorologist Derek Height.

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4: Here's your WGLR Tri-State Forecast. Lows around 58 overnight, under mainly clear skies. Slight chance for showers Monday. Highs level off around 83, partly cloudy skies. Monday night, 59. Temperatures well above average Tuesday and Wednesday, with highs from the mid-80s to the upper 80s. Slight chance of thunderstorms Wednesday. Right now, it's 59 degrees. I'm staff meteorologist Derek Hite.

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12: Here's your WGLR Tri-State Forecast. Slight chance of rain showers today. Otherwise, sunshine mixed with clouds at times. High temperatures reach up to 83. Clear skies tonight. Lows level off around 59. Ample sunshine expected tomorrow. Daytime highs approaching 86. Daytime highs approaching 87 Wednesday with a slight chance for storms. 82 mainly clear Thursday. Currently 59. I'm staff meteorologist Paul Trombley.

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9: Here's your WGLR Tri-State Forecast. Slight chance of rain showers today. Otherwise, sunshine mixed with clouds at times. High temperatures reach up to 83. Clear skies tonight. Lows level off around 59. Ample sunshine expected tomorrow. Daytime highs approaching 86. Daytime highs approaching 87 Wednesday with a slight chance for storms. 82 mainly clear Thursday. Currently 59. I'm staff meteorologist Paul Trombley.

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12: Here's your WGLR Tri-State Forecast. Slight chance of rain showers today. Otherwise, sunshine mixed with clouds at times. High temperatures reach up to 83. Clear skies tonight. Lows level off around 59. Ample sunshine expected tomorrow. Daytime highs approaching 86. Daytime highs approaching 87 Wednesday, with a slight chance for storms. 82 mainly clear Thursday. Currently, it's 60 degrees. I'm staff meteorologist Paul Trombley.

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3: Here's your WGLR Tri-State Forecast. Slight chance of rain showers today. Otherwise, sunshine mixed with clouds at times. High temperatures reach up to 83. Clear skies tonight. Lows level off around 59. Ample sunshine expected tomorrow. Daytime highs approaching 86. Daytime highs approaching 87 Wednesday with a slight chance for storms. 82, mainly clear Thursday. Currently, it's 60 degrees. I'm staff meteorologist Paul Trombley. 97.

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10: Here's your WGLR Tri-State Forecast. Slight chance of rain showers today. Otherwise, sunshine mixed with clouds at times. High temperatures reach up to 83. Clear skies tonight. Lows level off around 59. Ample sunshine expected tomorrow. Daytime highs approaching 86. Daytime highs approaching 87 Wednesday with a slight chance for storms. 82, mainly clear Thursday. Right now, 64. I'm staff meteorologist Paul Trombley.

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13: Here's your WGLR Tri-State Forecast. Slight chance of rain showers today. Otherwise, sunshine mixed with clouds at times. Highs level off around 84. Lows dip down to about 59 tonight. Clear skies. Daytime highs approaching 86. Tomorrow, ample sunshine expected. Temps well above average Wednesday and Thursday, with highs from the low 80s to the upper 80s. Slight chance of thunderstorms Wednesday. Right now, 67. I'm staff meteorologist Paul Trombley. 97.

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12: Here's your WGLR Tri-State Forecast. Slight chance of rain showers today. Otherwise, sunshine mixed with clouds at times. Highs level off around 84. Lows dip down to about 59 tonight. Clear skies. Daytime highs approaching 86. Tomorrow, ample sunshine expected. Temps well above average Wednesday and Thursday with highs from the low 80s to the upper 80s. Slight chance of thunderstorms Wednesday. Right now, 67. I'm Staff Meteorologist Paul Trombley.
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13: Here's your WGLR Tri-State Forecast. Slight chance of rain showers today. Otherwise, sunshine mixed with clouds at times. Highs level off around 84. Lows dip down to about 59 tonight. Clear skies. Daytime highs approaching 86 tomorrow. Ample sunshine expected. temps well above average. Wednesday and Thursday with highs from the low 80s to the upper 80s. Slight chance of thunderstorms Wednesday. Right now, it's 70 degrees. I'm staff meteorologist Paul Trombley.

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11: Here's your WGLR Tri-State Forecast. Slight chance of rain showers today. Otherwise, sunshine mixed with clouds at times. Highs level off around 84. Lows dip down to about 59 tonight. Clear skies. Daytime highs approaching 86. Tomorrow, ample sunshine expected. Temps well above average Wednesday and Thursday, with highs from the low 80s to the upper 80s. Slight chance of thunderstorms Wednesday. Currently, it's 74 degrees. I'm Staff Meteorologist Paul Trombley.

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12: Here's your WGLR Tri-State Forecast. Slight chance of rain showers today. Otherwise, sunshine mixed with clouds at times. Highs level off around 84. Lows dip down to about 59 tonight. Clear skies. Daytime highs approaching 86 tomorrow. Ample sunshine expected. Temps well above average Wednesday and Thursday with highs from the low 80s to the upper 80s. Slight chance of thunderstorms Wednesday. Currently, it's 74 degrees. I'm Staff Meteorologist Paul Trombley.

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She looks great in anything. 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
11: Here's your WGLR Tri-State Forecast. Slight chance of rain showers today. Otherwise, sunshine mixed with clouds at times. Highs level off around 84. Lows dip down to about 59 tonight. Clear skies. Daytime highs approaching 86. Tomorrow, ample sunshine expected. Temps well above average Wednesday and Thursday with highs from the low 80s to the upper 80s. Slight chance of thunderstorms Wednesday. Currently, it's 71 degrees. I'm Staff Meteorologist Paul Trombley.

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15: Here's your WGLR Tri-State Forecast. Slight chance of rain showers today. Otherwise, sunshine mixed with clouds at times. Highs level off around 84. Lows dip down to about 59 tonight. Clear skies. Daytime highs approaching 86. Tomorrow, ample sunshine expected. Temps well above average Wednesday and Thursday, with highs from the low 80s to the upper 80s. Slight chance of thunderstorms Wednesday. Currently 73. I'm staff meteorologist Paul Trombley.

Here's your WGLR Tri-State Forecast. Daytime highs approaching 84 this afternoon under mainly sunny skies with a slight chance of rain showers. Lows dip down to about 59 tonight, clear skies. Daytime highs approaching 86 tomorrow, bright sunshine expected. Temperatures well above average Wednesday and Thursday with highs from the low 80s to the upper 80s. Slight chance for storms Wednesday. Currently, it's 78 degrees. I'm staff meteorologist Paul Trombley. 97.

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20: Here's your WGLR Tri-State forecast.
1: Sunshine expected this afternoon with daytime highs approaching 84. Clear skies tonight, lows around 59. Highs level off around 86. Tomorrow, sunny skies. Chance of thunderstorms Wednesday. Daytime highs approaching 87. 83. Ample sunshine expected Thursday. Currently, it's 81 degrees. I'm staff meteorologist Jennifer Wojcicki.
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9: Here's your WGLR Tri-State Forecast. Sunshine expected this afternoon with daytime highs approaching 84. Clear skies tonight, lows around 59. Highs level off around 86. Tomorrow, sunny skies. Chance of thunderstorms Wednesday, daytime highs approaching 87. 83, ample sunshine expected Thursday. Currently, it's 81 degrees. I'm Staff Meteorologist Jennifer Wojcicki.

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1: This is Technical Sergeant Samantha Kirkpatrick. 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Their courage, their sacrifice, and their dedication to freedom will never be forgotten. Honor them, remember them.
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9: Here's your WGLR Tri-State forecast. Sunny skies this afternoon with daytime highs approaching 83. Clear skies tonight, lows of aloft around 59. Daytime highs approaching 87. Tomorrow, lots of sunshine. Temperatures well above average Wednesday and Thursday with highs in the low 80s. Chance of thunderstorms Wednesday. Right now, 83. I'm Staff Meteorologist Jennifer Wojcicki.

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14: Here's your WGLR Tri-State Forecast. Sunny skies this afternoon with daytime highs approaching 83. Clear skies tonight, lows level off around 59. Daytime highs approaching 87. Tomorrow, lots of sunshine. Temperatures well above average Wednesday and Thursday with highs in the low 80s. Chance of thunderstorms Wednesday. Right now, 80. I'm Staff Meteorologist Jennifer Wojcicki.
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2: 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Honor them, remember them.
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9: This is Mary Byrd, First Sergeant, U.S. Army, retired. 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
13: Here's your WGLR Tri-State Forecast. Sunny skies this afternoon with daytime highs approaching 83. Clear skies tonight, lows of aloft around 59. Daytime high is approaching 87. Tomorrow, lots of sunshine. Temperatures well above average Wednesday and Thursday with highs in the low 80s. Chance of thunderstorms Wednesday. Currently, it's 84 degrees. I'm Staff Meteorologist Jennifer Wojcicki.

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3: Here's your WGLR Tri-State Forecast. Lows level off around 59 tonight under clear skies. High temperatures reach up to 87 tomorrow, mainly clear skies. Partly cloudy skies tomorrow night, lows it down to about 61. Temperatures well above average Wednesday and Thursday with highs in the low 80s. Chance of thunderstorms Wednesday. Currently, it's 84 degrees. I'm Staff Meteorologist Jennifer Wojcicki.

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10: Here's your WGLR Tri-State forecast. Lows of aloft around 59 tonight under clear skies. High temperatures reach up to 87 tomorrow, mainly clear skies. Partly cloudy skies tomorrow night, lows it down to about 61. Temperatures well above average Wednesday and Thursday with highs in the low 80s. Chance of thunderstorms Wednesday. Currently, it's 84 degrees. I'm Staff Meteorologist Jennifer Wojcicki.

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12: Here's your WGLR Tri-State forecast. Lows of a low of around 59 tonight under clear skies. High temperatures reach up to 87 tomorrow, mainly clear skies. Partly cloudy skies tomorrow night, lows it down to about 61. Temperatures well above average Wednesday and Thursday with highs in the low 80s. Chance of thunderstorms Wednesday. Currently, it's 84 degrees. I'm Staff Meteorologist Jennifer Fujitsky.
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2: 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Honor them, remember them.
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12: Here's your WGLR Tri-State forecast. Lows of a low of around 59 tonight under clear skies. High temperatures reach up to 87 tomorrow, mainly clear skies. Partly cloudy skies tomorrow night, lows it down to about 61. Temperatures well above average Wednesday and Thursday with highs in the low 80s. Chance of thunderstorms Wednesday. Currently, it's 84 degrees. I'm Staff Meteorologist Jennifer Wojcicki.

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